Baton Rouge's number one for New Country 101.5 WINK. It's Brooke Taylor. As we close in on Father's Day weekend, I hope Luke Combs for Father's Day gets to just have some uninterrupted family time with his kiddos and his wife. Here's a beat by you. Come on.

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1: Love getting on the radio, hanging out with y'all. 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Ready for the Kickstart call. 1-877-367-4432 is the number. 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Here's Alexandra Kay.

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We'll talk about his very first ever Father's Day coming up, some cool celebrity stories, and we'll talk about his new song. 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
1: 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Nashville is a busy spot for your favorite artists right now. Tay, what do we got?
2: Yeah, so there's actually a huge 4th of July party happening on NBC, but a lot of country artists are a part of it.
1: Heck yeah, we'll dive into that story. A couple more lined up, too, in less than 15 minutes with the iHeart Country Roundup.

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Plus, you will find the latest info on closures, delays, and power outages, too. 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
1: 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New Luke Bryan after Casey Musgraves. 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

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Adam's Family, a musical comedy. 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
1: And Instagram is at Wayne D&T. Time to dive into some group therapy.
2: All right, we're helping out Jenna, and Jenna's got some Mother's / Father's Day drama.
1: Love it. Fill us in, girl.
3: Hey, yeah, so Father's Day is coming up, and I'm thinking about not doing anything for my husband because he didn't do anything for me for Mother's Day. But I'm thinking, like, I don't know, it's not really like me. You know, two wrongs don't really make a right. So am I the jerk for this?
2: Did you tell him that you wanted to do something for Mother's Day?
3: I did. And he just was like, he thought we were just kind of being low key and not really doing anything. I'm like, well, you know, it's kind of rude.
1: Well, how you feeling?
2: I mean, I don't know. That's a tough one. Cause I agree. Like, two wrongs don't make a right. Like, if you want him to do something, I mean, I don't know, maybe just tell him, like, you didn't do anything for me.
1: Listen, my aunt is real big on don't do things because you want someone to repay that. Mm. Do things from your heart are just for being kind. So I think that's, you operate from here. You should have told him you were upset about the Mother's Day thing and let him play, you know, let him play his cards however he needed to.
2: Yeah.
1: If you're going to meet him here, you can't be mad at Mother's Day anymore.
2: True, yeah. But I think you could also, like, do something for him for Father's Day, like, as normal. And then maybe after Father's Day, have a conversation and be like, you know, like, I'm kind of hurt that, like, I went all out for Father's Day, but you didn't do anything for Mother's Day.
1: I think it's messy no matter what happens. At this
2: point, she should communicate.
1: Yeah, but Mother's Day was a while ago. It's too late.
2: No, it's never too late to communicate. Never.
1: If she held on to it this long, though, right?
2: Then that creates resentment.
1: But shouldn't she have said something immediately, like, hey?
2: Well, yeah, but she could still say something. I don't think it's too late.
1: Yeah, that's true. You want to reach out, help out. We got group therapy. 1-877-367-4432.
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Hey guys, it is Bobby Bones. Tomorrow morning at 7:20, Cole Swindell is stopping by the studio. We'll talk about his very first ever Father's Day coming up, some cool celebrity stories, and we'll talk about his new song. Cole Swindell, tomorrow morning on the Bobby Bones Show.

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2: That's Cole Swindell there. You got Wayne D. Tay. Going to be a fun one this weekend as we're hanging out with Keith Urban right here. Details up on our Instagram at iHeartCHP. Go check it out. Here's Lauren Elena and Chase Matthew now.

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1: And hit us on Instagram. 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
2: So I just read the story about Corey Kinn, and you know what I'm talking about?
1: Missed opportunity.
2: I know. But actually, it ended up working out because Toby Keith wanted Corey Kinn on tour with him when he was like 19 years old. But he told him, I'm going to pay you $500 per show. And Corey Kinn was like, no, I'm not doing that. And Toby Keith actually respected him and paid him more to open up for him. He ended up doing it.
1: Could you imagine? Toby would have been like, here's $25 and a Twinkie.
2: Yeah.

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Hey guys, it is Bobby Bones. Tomorrow morning at 7:20, Cole Swindell is stopping by the studio. We'll talk about his very first ever Father's Day coming up, some cool celebrity stories, and we'll talk about his new song. Cole Swindell, tomorrow morning on the Bobby Bones Show.

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2: Yeah, it's insane.
1: Get to that in just a couple of minutes. 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
1: You probably saw it on TikTok, right? 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
1: Little Father's Day drama unfolding here. It's group therapy. Wayne D. Tay on Instagram. That's what our Instagram is, at Wayne D. and Tay. Want to click follow? 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
2: All right, we're helping out Jenna for group therapy, and she wants to know if she's a jerk for not doing anything for Father's Day because he didn't do anything for Mother's Day.
1: Michelle, you're up next. Hit us. What do you got? Is she being a jerk about this or...
3: Not a jerk. Fair is fair. You didn't do anything for Mother's Day, you don't get anything for Father's Day, you know? 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
1: But I also think, like, for me, it's the kids, right?
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1: help them.
2: 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I mean, you helped each other become parents, you know? Like, you're the reason why you're celebrating that day is y'all...
1: I don't know.
2: You know?
1: Anyway.
2: You know what I'm saying.
1: 1-877-367-4432.
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0: Hey guys, it's I Heart Country on The Verge artist Stella Lefty. And that was my song, Boston.
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1: Random. 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
1: If you're just as on the edge of this, your seat as I was, get the story coming up in less than 15. 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

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Hey guys, it is Bobby Bones. Tomorrow morning at 7:20, Cole Swindell is stopping by the studio. We'll talk about his very first ever Father's Day coming up, some cool celebrity stories, and we'll talk about his new song. Cole Swindell, tomorrow morning on the Bobby Bones Show. It's hard to-

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1: That one is for Ashley. Appreciate her checking in on Instagram. It's at Wayne Diente.
2: But Jonathan is the world's oldest living land animal, 194 years old.
1: Isn't he crazy? He is a tortoise.
2: He's a giant tortoise. And his name is Seashells.

Creepy and Kooky Family is coming to Raising Cane's River Center Theater. Adam's Family, a musical comedy. 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
1: Want to thank you for letting us be a part of your day. 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Click follow. Appreciate y'all so much. Check out Kelsey Hart. He's a newer artist. The song is called Fireworks. New country plays here first all the time. Check it out.

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101.5 WYNK, it's Wayne D, and we are now in hurricane season. So bookmark the Demco Stormwatch page over on the Wink website. Keep an eye on any storms that might be coming our way. We'll update you on any road info, closures, delays, power outages, and more. 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
1: And we appreciate you letting us be a part of your Thursday. Group therapy is going to roll on in a couple of minutes. Stay close to the phone because we're definitely going to want you to be a part of that. But first, if you missed, we caught up with Chris Young recently talking about why right now worked for him to open a bar.
2: I just found the right space. I didn't want something that was crazy big, multi-story. I wanted to do a sports bar. I wanted to do something that, you know, doesn't necessarily lean towards the part of my life that is the majority of it, which is music. I wanted to do something a little bit different. So I finally found a spot. It's 94-person cap. And I was like, yeah, this is it. This is what I've been looking for. So we put a lot of effort into that, a lot of effort into the kitchen. My chefs are absolutely incredible. I feel like it's sort of a slap in the face to them to call it elevated bar food.
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0: 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It's going to be a fun one on Saturday night right here. Because he put out an album that really, I had to look up what Yacht Rock was. Did you know already?
1: I did not know, no. Yeah.
0: Well, Keith Urban has a very special project just finished. He's going to talk to us about it Saturday night, 7 o'clock right here.

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1: 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Hey guys, it is Bobby Bones. Hope you have a great weekend. The Bobby Bones Show podcast, it is up from this week. We talked to Russell Dickerson and Cole Swindell. Drama between two show members and one celebrity interview. And a big update on Amy and her money. 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
1: Got to dial in. Nashville is a busy spot for your favorite artists right now. Tay, what do we got?
2: Yeah, so there's actually a huge 4th of July party happening on NBC, but a lot of country artists are a part of it.
1: Heck yeah, we'll dive into that story. A couple more lined up, too, in less than 15 minutes with the iHeart Country Roundup. 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
2: All right, first we start things out with Luke Combs. And listen, he appreciates music and understands those that do, right? When he caught wind of a TikTok video showing a third grade class at Carmel Elementary in Maine listening to his music, all to help them focus during their writing time, the singer reached out. How cool is that? He actually sent the class and their teacher a record player along with an autographed vinyl copy of his The Way I Am album. The teacher then, she posted a TikTok of the class singing along to his new gift. It was so cool. All right, next, so just in time for our country's 250th birthday, a long-lost patriotic Charlie Daniels song has been released. It's called My Home, and it was actually originally recorded in 2014 for a Macy's 4th of July television special, but the song was prominently featured during the broadcast, and it was just never really, like, officially released. Largely forgotten over the years, Charlie Daniels Jr. rediscovered it last year and worked to get it polished up and ready for release. All right, speaking of Macy's, right, the Macy's 4th of July fireworks special won't just be over the New York City skyline. In fact, they'll be on stage as well. Just yesterday, it was announced that the celebration will feature performances from Noah Kahan, Post Malone, Salt and Pepper, Bebe Rexha, Shaboozey, and Blake Shelton. And it'll be broadcast live on July 4th from 8 p.m. to 10 p.m. Eastern Pacific Time on NBC. It'll even be featured on Peacock, too. That's your iHeartCountry Roundup with Tay.
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7: Well, happy Friday, everybody. 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I'm Granger Smith, your host here of After Midnight. Thanks for keeping it right here. It's show number 1624 in a row. I've got some good news on the way. Hang tight. I'll read that for you. I've also got some Nashville news with Ann Hudson. She's going to read that for you.
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1: How you doing, Granger? This is Nick. I'm just halfway through a night shift as a security guard. It's nice being able to ride around my rounds and listen to y'all's tunes. Appreciate it.
0: Thank you for your service, Nick. Appreciate you listening, brother. I love

0: 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Ann is about to join us with another round of Nashville news. Ann, what do you got coming up?
1: Oh, Granger, we always love seeing good things for Kenny Chesney because he's such a good person. I got a story coming up that's awesome for him in your Nashville news next. I can

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1: 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And Granger is bringing the soundtrack to your overnight. 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
7: Happy Friday, everybody. It's finally here. It's After Midnight of your host, Granger Smith. What is your biggest fear? That's the question I've been asking, and I want to hear from you. My number is 866-607-8383. Earl Bibbles Jr. is here, too, with a dumb criminal story and a whole bunch of good country music I got lined up ready to play for you. Whatever the reason you're up late or up early, I'm just glad you're with me. Here we go. It's After Midnight.

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Baton Rouge's number one for new country, 101.5 WYNK. 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
1: Hey, Granger, this is Ben Miller. Just on my way to work on this beautiful morning, calling from Temple, Texas. 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
1: You know, I'm not sure hog tying is officially part of crew training these days, but some flight attendants jumped into action with one unruly passenger. Earl is going to be here next to share this dumb criminal story.

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6: 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I'm Granger Smith, your host. We're going to talk about some things that went down on this day in history coming up, plus some Nashville news with Ann Hudson, stories about those country stars out there in Nashville and what they're up to. 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

Baton Rouge's number one for new country, 101.5 WYNK. It was on this day that the abolition of slavery was announced here in my home state of Texas. I'll tell you more about what went down, plus other things on this day in history coming up in two songs.

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Last hour, I asked the question, what is your biggest fear? 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
1: Hey, yeah, I was calling in. Yeah, I'm up bright and early because I'm heading to work. I got to go cook them bagels for all those people that want to come in at Panera Bread and eat bagels and have coffee. Don't want to disappoint anybody. And to listen to you guys. Thank you so much.
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0: 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We've got someone who stays connected to Nashville just for you. Her name is Ann Hudson. Ann, what do you got coming up in Nashville news?
1: 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I got that story coming up in your Nashville news next.
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7: What's up, everybody? 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Thank you for being here. Thank you for keeping the station right here. I'm honored to be with you, Granger Smith, your host of After Midnight. I've been asking this question. I've gotten some good answers, and I want to hear from you. What is one bill you would love to never have to pay again? 866-607-8383 is my number. I've got Earl Dibbles Jr., the country boy with a dumb criminal story.
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Baton Rouge's number one for new country, 101.5 WYNK. 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

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So what happens when an ice cream craving leads to a stolen ice cream truck? 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

0: Baton Rouge is number one for new country, 101.5 WYNK. Going to the phone lines here, I want to hear from you. 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
8: Finally Friday, early risers. What's up? Welcome to After Midnight with me, your host, Granger Smith. So grateful you guys have made this America's favorite radio program. I've got some good news. 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And then Nashville news, Ann Hudson's going to have you covered on that. 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

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Now, I know it's Friday, and that's already really good news, but how about a good news story to go on top of that? Hang on for two songs, and I'll share some with you.

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1: What's up, Granger? It's Logan out in Charlotte picking up this garbage, trying to clean this place up. Love the show. I hope y'all have a great, blessed day.
0: What's up, Logan? You're doing good work out there, brother. Thank you for

0: 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Ann is about to join us with another round of Nashville news. Ann, what do you got coming up?
1: Oh, Granger, we always love seeing good things for Kenny Chesney because he's such a good person. I got a story coming up that's awesome for him in your Nashville news next.

Baton Rouge is number one for new country, 101.5 WYNK. Hey, thanks for sharing your Friday, or at least part of it, here with me on After Midnight, y'all. Before you take off and get that Friday started, let me remind you, God is great and He is worthy of our praise. I'm Granger Smith, coming to y'all from the Yee Yee Farm in Central Texas. If you want to hang out some more, we can. I'm going to be kicking off Mornings with Granger here in just a few minutes. That's on our new streaming channel called Yee Yee Radio. You can find that in the link of the bio of our Instagram at After Midnight Granger Smith, or just

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Baton Rouge, good morning. It's Bobby Bones, 101.5 WYNK. And now let's do a little iHeart Country World premiere. He will be our guest coming up in studio. This is brand new from Cole Swindell. This is called Girl Dad here on the Bobby Bones Show. I hate

let's have some fun. To the left, to the left now. To the right, to the right. Now take your left hand and put it on your side.

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1: All right, mixing it up best I can. My goal is to put you in a better mood, no matter where you are. All right, Kenny, start us off. I got a lot of good stuff coming up. Thank you, thank you, thank you. Bobby Bones Show. Here we go.

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9: This story comes to us from Mount Pleasant, South Carolina. A 50-year-old man has been the victim of ding-dong ditch the past couple weeks. He's fed up. Monday afternoon, he's taking a nap. Doorbell rings. He runs out there, and he sees the kids riding away on their bike. So he hides in the bushes of his neighbor's house, waits for him to come back. He jumps out of the bushes, drags them off their bike, and drags one of the kids inside his house.
10: Ooh. Oh, that's kidnapping.
11: No, it's not good.
10: Went from, like, maybe simple assault to kidnapping.
12: Yikes.
10: Also, he hid in the bushes for a long time.
12: Because you never know when they're going to come.
10: No, I know. That's dedication. Just go sit in a bush. Golly, okay.
9: And so he was arrested for kidnapping and battery.
11: Okay.
10: Yeah, maybe battery, not assault. Don't know the difference. Do you guys?
9: Nope.
12: No,
10: your head?
12: No, don't.
10: Yeah. Anyway, bad news.
9: Yeah, I'm Lunchbox. That's your Bonehead story of the day.

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1: Hey, wow. Look at those guys. Well, hey, how about that? I'm just kidding. That's awesome. That's awesome.
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2: 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This guy's good, man.
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5: 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You sort through tons of resumes and you get too many so-so applicants. You're just waiting for someone to match your role perfectly. Well, now, there's a place where you can meet them

0: Hello, Bobby Bones. I've only been dating my boyfriend for 3 months. He bought me a very expensive piece of jewelry for no special occasion. I was shocked because we've barely been together long enough to know each other. Some people tell me it's a sign he's serious about me. Others say it's a form of love bombing. At what point does a generous gift become too much too soon? Signed, Jewelry Jitters. I think the answer to this is based a lot on if he's rich or not.
1: Okay.
0: If he has a lot of money, generally speaking, it's much easier for him to buy something that is more expensive and it not mean as much. Like, you don't have a lot of money and you go and you spend a bunch of money on somebody you met for 3 months. That's crazy. That's either you're psychotic or you're love bombing. You think you're in love and you're not. It's just too early. If you have a bunch of money and you're just buying a nice gift, you don't really think it's the same. It's the same.
1: I know, but then you wonder why he's failing to think about how that could be confusing to you.
0: But you wouldn't. He wouldn't think that.
1: He wouldn't?
0: No, it wouldn't even be a thought. It's also like, I have money. I'm going to buy somebody something nice.
1: That much. Okay, yeah, it is a tricky situation. I do feel like 3 months is a while, though. If he was buying you this on week two.
0: You were married by then.
1: I was engaged by then, yeah.
2: 3 months?
1: And then at 3 months, we were engaged. And then like 3 months later, we were married.
2: That's crazy.
1: And we were married for 17 years.
3: Yeah.
0: No judgment. I'm just saying.
1: I think that at week two, then it's more love bomb. At the 3 month mark, if he can afford it.
0: There we go.
1: Then I'm not as red flaggy. In fact, that'd be kind of nice.
0: Let it rip. Yeah, I'd agree. 3 months is the beginning stage of whenever it starts to be something real.
1: Yeah.
0: But again, if he's working hard, paycheck to paycheck.
1: Or if he went into debt for it.
0: Yeah.
1: No, that's
0: something to look at. But if he's got money, he's just thinking, hey, I really like this person and I want to buy them something because I really like this person.
1: Yeah.
0: So there's some factors we don't know. Is he rich or is he pretty good? And if so, I wouldn't think as much about it. Mm-hmm. And also for 3 weeks, it'd be way different.
1: Three months. 3 months, that's
0: solid. Some people say, I love you in 3 months.
1: Yeah.
0: That's crazy.
1: I think research says that's about when it's said. I mean,
2: was that for you?
1: From the dome. I feel like somewhere around the 3 month mark, people tend to know.
0: Didn't quite hit that with me.
2: No?
0: No. I mean, I didn't really say it until after I was 40, dude. Years.
2: Right.
0: In general, you know? All right. Good luck. We need more information, but if he has money, 3 months is an okay time to get something expensive. That doesn't feel like love bomb. It's a little too late for love bomb.
1: If he went into debt, return it.
0: He could have also cheated on you.
1: What?
0: That's something
1: too. Well, that's
0: too.
1: A curveball.
0: Well, it's like if he's getting you a big gift for no reason, there could be a reason he's getting you a big gift for reason. I don't want to put this in her head, but that could be it too.
1: You're about to close it up and then you
0: know
1: that.
2: That's a low percentage of that though.
3: Yeah,
2: low
3: percentage.
0: 11% chance.
2: Pretty low.
0: Yeah. So there you go. Well, I hope you enjoyed emailing the show.
1: So look into it. Look at his phone.
0: Oh, no. It gets worse and worse. Or drive by his house late at night. All right.

0: It's time for the good news
1: with Bobby.
2: Tell me something good.
3: This guy, Scott Lasker, is a storm chaser. There were tornadoes in Illinois last Friday, so he's out documenting them. They said the speeds were around 165. I don't know a lot about EF tornadoes. This is an EF3, so a pretty big one. But he's out and he hears some guy screaming. He can't quite place it. So he's driving around in that exact area, and there's a house that had been knocked over. And it turns out the guy was trapped beneath the rubble of the house that had been knocked over by the tornado. And that's the noise he heard screaming.
4: Wow. Gosh.
3: So the guy filmed the tornado aftermath. And then there's video footage of the guy saying, "Hey, I think the person's leg might be broken." So Scott attempts to lift the door. He hands the camera to another woman that's there for the rescue. Two police officers arrive shortly. But yeah, this guy heard. He was out chasing and ended up saving. That's wild. I think if I were trapped underneath some rubble and I'm just screaming, I'm probably just screaming until I can't scream anymore.
5: Yeah. Mm-hmm.
3: And thinking, yeah, I don't know if anybody's ever going to hear me.
5: Mm-hmm.
3: Or do I wait? Now I'm strategizing.
5: What are you waiting for?
3: Like, more people are gathered around now. Am I saving some of that screaming?
5: Yeah. Oh,
4: okay.
3: And obviously, I've got peanuts in my pocket, because when do I not have peanuts in my pocket? So I'm going to eat them a little bit, yeah.
4: But what if you can't get to your pocket?
3: Nah, that's a good point.
5: Oh.
3: Good thing this guy was there. EF3 is, there's 0, 65 to 85 mile per hour. There's 1, 2, 3, 136 to 165. It's and the back half of bad.
4: Wow.
3: Yeah, so big shout out to Scott Lasker. That's what it's all about.

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0: Okay, we're going to play Name That TV Dad, okay? Speaking because of. Father's Day is coming up. Name That TV Dad. I'll play you a clip from a TV dad. You name the dad. For example, hit the first one, please.
1: Look, this is marriage. You wake up in the morning, she's there. You come home at night and she's there. You eat, she's there. And I know that sounds like a bad thing. But it's not.
0: Can you name that TV dad, Amy?
2: Yes. Verone. Why can't I think of his first name?
0: What's the actor's name?
2: I can't think of it right now, and I don't know why.
0: What's the name of the show?
2: Everybody Loves Raymond.
0: Okay, so?
2: Raymond Verone.
3: Okay, good. Good job, Amy. You got there.
4: Wow.
2: Okay.
0: All right, write your answer down. Here we go. Name that TV dad. Number one.
5: Kids, you tried your best, and you failed miserably. The lesson is, never try.
4: I'm in for the win.
3: He's the best. I'm in.
0: Amy, what do you have?
2: Simpson.
0: Oh, are we doing this again?
3: Amy, what's happening?
2: I don't know. My brain. It's Mr. Simpson.
0: I don't think I'm going to accept Mr.
2: It's
0: Simpson.
2: Dad. It's Bart's dad.
0: What's his name?
2: His name is Marge and...
0: 3 seconds. I can't give it to you.
2: No,
0: three,
2: no, no,
0: two,
2: no, no, no,
0: one,
2: no. Simpson.
0: Time.
2: Mr. Simpson. Daddy Simpson. Daddy.
0: Lunchbox.
4: Homer Simpson.
2: Homer. Golly.
0: Eddie.
3: That's Homer
0: Simpson. That's correct.
2: I'm an idiot.
0: Next one.
2: Ha, ha,
3: ha, ha, ha.
2: What?
3: What?
0: Want to play it again? Name the TV dad?
3: Ha, ha, ha, ha, ha.
0: One more time?
3: Ha, ha, ha, ha, ha. I don't know.
2: What?
3: I'm in though.
2: I'm in.
0: Amy?
2: Tim Taylor.
0: Correct.
2: Oh.
3: Wow.
2: Okay.
3: Ha, ha, ha, ha. Yeah, but I thought he'd do it lower.
0: All. Eddie?
3: I too have Tim Taylor.
0: Oh, wow. Yeah. Lunchbox?
4: Ross Geller.
0: Okay, it is Tim Taylor from Home Improvement. Who is.
4: Well, Eddie was playing possum.
3: No, no, no. I just guessed. I guessed.
0: All right, next up.
6: Look at this house. Look at this kitchen. Look at this mess. I just waxed the floor.
0: Can you name that TV dad?
4: What in the crap?
0: One more.
6: Look at this house. Look at this kitchen. Look at this mess. I just waxed the floor.
2: Wait.
7: Just waxed the floor. Look at this kitchen.
0: Oh, what the heck? One more time.
6: Look at this house. Look at this kitchen. Look at this mess. I just waxed the floor.
3: I'm in.
0: 5 seconds.
2: He's a dad?
7: I have no idea.
0: Lunchbox?
4: Tony Danza.
0: Amy?
2: Jerry Seinfeld.
0: Eddie?
3: That's Danny Tanner
0: from Full House.
2: It is Danny?
3: That's Danny Tanner.
0: Okay, and also the context clue, he always cleans. Ray, would you play it again?
6: Look at this house. Look at this kitchen. Look at this mess. I just waxed the floor.
0: Can you hear it now?
4: Is that Bob Saget?
3: Yeah.
4: Okay.
0: All right, two more. Go.
8: Every man at some point in his life is going to lose a battle. He's going to fight and he's going to lose. But what makes him a man is that in the midst of that battle, he does not lose himself.
3: I'm in.
2: I'm in.
0: One more time. Only one more.
8: Every man at some point in his life is going to lose a battle. He's going to fight and he's going to lose. But what makes him a man is that in the midst of that battle, he does not lose himself.
3: Dang. Got chills.
0: All right. Lunchbox?
4: Coach Taylor.
0: Amy?
2: Coach Taylor.
0: Eddie?
3: I have Coach Taylor.
0: That's correct. Good job. Coach Taylor, Friday Night Lights.
3: What's his first name, Amy? Do you know?
2: I know. His wife is Tammy.
4: I couldn't think of his first name. Remember.
0: It is written as Coach Taylor as my answer here, too. One more.
9: 3, 2, 1. 1, 2, 3. What the heck is bothering me?
10: Finally. Almost lost it there. Complete control now.
0: And the TV dad for Father's Day.
3: I'm in.
0: One more time.
9: 3, 2, 1. 1, 2, 3. What the heck is bothering me?
10: Finally. Almost lost it there. Complete control now.
2: Mm-hmm.
0: What's the score, Mike?
11: Eddie has 4. Amy and Lunchbox have 2.
7: Dang. Should we even be playing?
0: I mean, we should just let you do a victory round here. Amy, you have an answer?
2: Yeah. The dad on Fresh Prince of Bel-Air.
0: Lunchbox.
4: George Jefferson.
0: Oh. Eddie.
7: Dads, no dads. That is Carl Winslow.
0: A Family Matters. Carl Winslow. That is correct.
2: Carl Winslow.
0: Yeah.
2: Dang.
0: You dominated.
7: I mean, I don't know if I watch a lot of TV or I'm a dad. Don't know.
0: Maybe you're just good at games.
2: Yeah.
0: There's our winner, Eddie. Nice job. There he is.
7: Yeah.
0: Congratulations.
7: Thank you.
0: Okay, good. That's it. Hope everybody has a good Father's Day.
7: Hey, you too.
0: Well, I hope Lunchbox and Eddie and Scuba have a good Father's Day.
7: And we hope you have a good Father's Day.
2: This is your first one.
0: Thank you. It'll be my first one.
7: You ready for it?
0: I don't know. I don't know what's going to happen. No, do you wake up in like an eagle lands and bring...
7: Based on experience, don't expect too much. Just...
0: Oh, I have high expectations.
7: No, don't do that. Don't do that.
0: Yeah, I have high expectations. All right, thank you guys. Hope you have a great weekend. We will see you Monday. Bye, everybody.
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0: 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Brand new Cole Swindell, Girl Dad. You got it first here on the At Work Show with me, Billy Greenwood. And Kane Brown with Marshmallow getting us closer to the weekend. Let's put some miles on it.
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1: Getting a lot of great messages to pass along for Dad as we head into Father's Day weekend on this Open Phone Friday. In fact, I'll share another one in just a few minutes. First, how about Jason Aldean? 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

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I wish me luck. Baton Rouge is number one.

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Your Talk Back Lunch Break is now on. Who are you? Where are you? What am I going to play for you? 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Shaboozy. Well,

101.5 WYNK, Baton Rouge's best for new country. You request him, I play him. That's how the Talk Back Lunch Break works. I, by the way, am Billy Greenwood. He is Josh Ross. Hate how you look.

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101.5 WYNK, Dan and Shay say this is the most personal song they've ever released. The song inspired by the loss of their friend and mentor, Ben Vaughn. It's called Say So on today's Talk Back Lunch Break.

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101.5 WYNK, Baton Rouge's number one for new country. One in four moms do this every day. Only one out of 10 dads can say the same. What is it? The answer to today's trivia question is on the way after Morgan Wallen on the At Work.

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It's me, Billy Greenwood. 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

101.5 WYNK, Baton Rouge's number one for new country. Celebrating Dad on this open phone Friday and passing along those messages as we head into Father's Day weekend. I've got one from Paul I want to share after you get Morgan Wallen and Post Malone. I ain't

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is up from this week. We talked to Russell Dickerson and Cole Swindell. Drama between two show members and one celebrity interview. And a big update on Amy and her money. 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
1: It's Brooke Taylor. What a perfect iHeart Country world premiere to kick off Father's Day weekend right there. Cole Swindell, Girl Dad. What a song. We're going to get to a little positivity here on the show coming up next with our daily upload. She's more than

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0: 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Hey, it's Brooke Taylor. I want to roll into Father's Day weekend with some dad jokes because they're my favorite. And I'm not even going to lie to you about that. But this is a really good one I just got over on the iHeartRadio app.
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0: 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We talked to Russell Dickerson and Cole Swindell. Drama between two show members and one celebrity interview. 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
1: It's Brooke Taylor. That iHeart Country world premiere is so good. Cole Swindell, Girl Dad, kicking off our Father's Day weekend here on the show. And I got to say, Kenny Chesney, we just learned something pretty cool is happening for him. And we'll tell you all about it here on the show coming up next. New truck, big.

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1: It's Brooke Taylor. So listen, you know Kenny Chesney, right? 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But he's also getting his own exhibit in the Country Music Hall of Fame and Museum. And this is going to be a career-spanning visit. So starting July 23rd through June of next year, this exhibit is going to be in Nashville, Tennessee, but it's going to be all throughout Kenny's life. His career, instruments, awards, photographs, handwritten materials, clothes he's worn on stage, just high school jerseys, varsity jackets, and so much more. If you're ever visiting Nashville, know that you can get this starting July 23rd.
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0: Rouge's number one for new country and Bobby Bones in the morning. It's 101.5 WYNK. It's Brooke Taylor. Hey, shout out to everybody sending me their dad jokes.
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Hey guys, it is Bobby Bones. Hope you have a great weekend. The Bobby Bones Show podcast, it is up from this week. We talked to Russell Dickerson and Cole Swindell. Drama between two show members and one celebrity interview. 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
1: 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We talked to Russell Dickerson and Cole Swindell. 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

Baton Rouge's number one for new country, 101.5 WYNK. It's Brooke Taylor, that iHeart Country World premiere right there. Cole Swindell's new one, Girl Dad, kicking us off for Father's Day weekend. And guess how much money people are spending in the United States this weekend for dads? Let's talk about it next.

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It's Brooke Taylor. I want to give a little message to the dads real quick before I wrap up the show. Dads, I hope you have the most incredible Father's Day weekend.

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